0: is toch niks te veel gezegd. Hè? I'm going out, I'm going to boogie tonight van Tony Orlando Medall. Onze vaste man, hoor.
1: Ja.
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2: This has got to be the saddest day of my life. 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
1: Half a pound of tuppenny rice, half a pound of treacle. That's the way the money goes. Pop goes the weasel. Yeah. 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That's the way the money goes. Pop goes the weasel. Every night when I go out, the weasel's on the table. 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That's the way the money goes. Pop goes the weasel. Half a pound of twopenny rice, half a pound of treacle. Mix it up and make it nice. Pop goes the weasel. You know, pop goes the weasel. For years I've wondered what that meant, and nobody seemed to know. So I looked it up, and the official explanation goes something like this. Pop goes the weasel refers to the habit of London hatters long ago popping or pawning their weasels or accessories on Saturday night to buy liquor. Isn't that interesting? Up and down the city road, in and out of the Eagle. That's the way the money goes. Pop goes the weasel. But you know, I've got a theory of my own about Pop Goes the Weasel. It's much simpler. Why did the weasel go? Pop, go, pop, pop. Pop goes the weasel. Why did the weasel go? Pop. Cause they upped the price of tuppenny rice to fourpence. How did the pop get into the weasel? Weasel. Pop goes the weasel. How did the pop get in there? Well, the weasel caught his beagle in the treacle. Now if you've got a weasel and you don't want him to pop, the next time you go shopping, don't take him in the shop. 2, 3, 4, half a pound of tuppenny rice.

0: produced by a man who's really started to make a name for himself in the music industry, Phil Spector. And a new release in Great Britain on the London label comes from Curtis Lee called Pretty Little Angel Eyes.
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1: 1961.
0: Well, he came in last week at number 20. He hasn't gone any higher.

0: for a second. We get 20 Gary U.S. bonds, quarter to three.
1: Yes, that's it there. You've got the face of the stars on your set, Radio Luxembourg.
0: In Monday's Mirror, read how 14 die on Black Sunday. Some tragic road accidents right across Britain as holidaymakers head for the coast. On a brighter note, there are reports and pics of the latest fashions on parade at the Bewley Jazz Festival. Fine.

Mississippi's Elvis Presley shares the number 18 with chart newcomer Buddy Holly. Sadly, the late Buddy Holly with the song Baby, I Don't Care. And the Rockers.

Eddie Cochran, who slips to number 17. It's top 20 with Steve London, Bruno Tech Shampoo, and number 16 sees the Hit Parade arrival for the very first time of one called Denver.

to 16 comes Carl Denver, a new name from Scotland with a particularly distinctive style. That's Marquita on the Decca label. We've no number 15 this week. We've got two discs going up to 14.

two wonderful sounds back to back right there on your Station of the Stars. First up, we heard the smooth, silky tones of Pat Boone with Moody River, followed by the wonderful Craig Douglas and Time. But there's a slight stumble at number 13, the Frogman Hops Backwards.

That's our one and only Top 10 departure on Top 20 this week. Clarence Frogman Henry singing I Don't Know Why I Love You, But I Do. Not to fear, because his follow-up disc is heading up the top 10. Meanwhile, Roy slips to 12 on the chart, brought to you by the makers of Stay Blonde and Brunatech Shampoo.

The Big O down from 11 to 12, Running Scared. Whether at home or on the highway, thanks for tuning my way. It's Top 20, and you're here just in time to hear the week's highest hit parade newcomer. I know that love is-

0: That's what he's calling straight to number 11 for Adam Faith's newest. Don't you know it?
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Halfway to Paradise descends from 7 to 8. Whether at home or on the highway, thanks for tuning my way. Simon Tate in the Barry Oldis on Top 20 with the summer hits of 61, but it's Hello Mary Lou, bye bye Top 5.

0: That's the title track of his forthcoming LP, You Always Hurt the One You Love.
1: Angel Face, we just met.

She's a good singer, but to borrow a popular catchphrase from the great Jimmy Durante, you ain't heard nothing yet. She's got an incredible EP of standards coming out soon. Meanwhile, bursting onto the top three scene like a little hurricane of talent, young Helen Shapiro, and you do know this one, yeah?

Oh yeah, the magnificent sound of Don and Phil, the Everlys, and their former number one, Temptation, holding for a second week at two. It's stuck at number 20. That's Gary US Bonds, quarter to three. Now number 19, two at 18, down five for Elvis Presley, Surrender. New at 18, Buddy Holly, Baby I Don't Care. And down at 17, Eddie Cochran and Weekend. We have a new number 16, Carl Denver and Marquita. Now number 15 this week, two at 14, both up. Pat Boone, Moody River, Craig Douglas and Time. And out of the top 10, back to number 30 for Clarence Frogman Henry, But I Do. And down at 12, Roy Orbison, Running Skirt. Straight to number 11 comes Adam Faith, Don't You Know It. Into the top 10, at number 10 for Pet Clark and Romeo. Down 3 at 9 from 6, The Temperance 7, Pasadena. And down to number 8 comes Billy Fury, Halfway to Paradise. Back to 7, Ricky Nelson, Hello Mary Lou. Up 3 at 6, Clarence Sprodman Henry again, You Always Hurt the One You Love. No Change at 5 for Cliff Richard and A Girl Like You. And out of the top 3 at 4, Del Shannon with Runaway. Up 5 from 8 to 3, Helen Shapiro. Fourth week at number 2 for the Everly Brothers, Temptation. And ruling the nation's airwaves for a second week, the immensely talented Eden Kane. Well, I ask you. So from me, Simon Tate, thank you for listening, and until the next one, take care.

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Two hearts lie in shambles, and oh, how they cried. That's what happened.

0: That's what happens when two worlds collide.
1: Well, he was at the back of the queue, but he made it. A number 20 there for Jim Reeves, When Two Worlds Collide. And as we call in 208 Sound Surveyors, Susan Lane, Torleif Narvel in Trelsborg, and that's in Sweden, and Graham Cottrell. Look Who Slips Past Jim Reeves at 19.

just 1 month ago. He's taken his time, but he's made it. Georgie Fame arrives in the Sound Survey on the CBS label, and that is Peaceful and Love Affair.

Donovan taking his place on the Radio Luxembourg Sound Survey 69 with the Jeff Beck Group, including the highly talented Nicky Hopkins on piano. Ron Wood's in there too. Donovan singing Goo Goo Baraba Jaggle, meaning love is hot. Desmond Decker down at 14, the Beach Boys at 13, and the former Luxie power play from Thunderclap Newman out of the top 10 at number 12. But last week's 20 goes up to number 11. That's the magic of Motown.

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2: It's the 208 Top 10 for Sunday, the 27th of July.

Well, top three was top of the tree for Amen Corner. They had that number one in their sights, just couldn't grab hold this time. Maybe next time, huh? Amen Corner with Roy Wood's Hello Susie. And here's the one they just couldn't shift.

0: ghetto.
1: In the ghetto.
0: And his hunger burns. So he starts to roam the streets at night, and he learns how to steal.

2 weeks ago, number one. Last week, at two. This week, in decline, at nine for Elvis, In the Ghetto. And in this week's sound survey, the first of four top 10 newcomers comes from Scylla.

One of only two female artists in this week's Top 10 from 208. The very powerful ballad entitled Conversations, coming from Scylla. But she's been overtaken by...

0: 2 on the Apple label on this week's Top 10 from Luxembourg. The other one is in the Top 5, but Billy Preston pulls up just short of the Top 5 at 6. And that's the way God planned it.
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0: And what a leap. Last week's 18, this week's 5.

That's a huge sound survey happener as Clodagh Rodgers slams into the top five at number five with Goodnight Midnight. And goodbye, number one.

0: They knocked out Elvis last week, but again, just 1 week at the top and down come the Stones to number four with Honky Tonk Women, and tearing right over the Stones to take...
1: Number

tuned our way, you've dialed 208. And your timing couldn't be better. We're about to discover who kicked the Rolling Stones right out of the top three. Meanwhile, up 1 to 2 there for the Plastic Ono Band and Give Peace a Chance. Well, it's a massive salute to the Royal Ruler for preserving the 208 Top 20 in the form of our reconstructions. Hey, and Sal Surveyors, ready for the countdown, summer 1969? All those chart newcomers at the bottom end of the chart, 6 in all, new at number 20, Jim Reeves, When Two Worlds Collide, new at 19, That's the Move and Curly, new at 18 for Vanity Fair, and new at 17, Georgie Fame and Peaceful. 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Number 15 for Donovan with the Jeff Beck Group and Barabba Jaggle and Love Is Hot. Out of the top 10, number 14, Desmond Decker and the Aces, Ipmec. At 13, The Beach Boys and Breakaway. And at 12, Thunderclap Newman, Something in the Air. At 9, at 11 for Stevie Wonder, My Sharia Moore. Number 10 is Amen Corner's Hello Susie. Down at 9 for Elvis Presley, In the Ghetto. And up 3 at 8, Cilla Black and Conversations. It's a number 7 going up 8 for the Dells. I Can Sing a Rainbow and Love is Blue. That's the Way God Planned It. Billy Preston at 6. Up 13 at 5 for Clodagh Rogers' Goodnight Midnight. And down from 1 to 4, the Rolling Stones and Honky Tonk Women. It's up 1 to 2 for the Plastic Ono Band. One week from those amazing scenes of the men leaving their boot prints on the lunar surface, look who's left his footprint on the top of the 208 Sound Survey. Britain's number one. Singing solo, Mr. Robin Gibb, Saved by the Bell. Thanks for listening, and we must do it again soon. And by the way, what a climb from 13 to 1. Okay, catch you at the 208 Top 20 Facebook group and right here for the next 208 Top 20.

Every 19 minutes, man explodes a harpoon in a whale's back. The shrapnel from that grenade slowly kills this beautiful mammal that was here 40 million years before all of us. What right does man have to do this?

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Original Radio Luxembourg Hour, with edition by number 162. 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At the DJ console is Chris Holmes, and his radio show to Europe via the Astra satellite. 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
0: I think I could sing the blues. I think I could do that business. But I need to... see, I can't do the blues now because there's a rule. You've got to be like about 59 and sort of dying, you know what I mean? And have bad things happen to you every time you wake up in the morning, you know? Have you ever been wondering, yeah. I have actually, strangely enough. This is Hugh and Cry taking us to news at Luxembourg.

0: Sublime plays Hue and Cry. 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
2: Of Beta Mangus Morat. The Chancellor Norman Lamont has dismissed fears of an economic slump as ridiculous. He's been responding to criticism from his own party. The former party chairman, Lord Tebbit, accused him of handing over control of the economy to Germany, unable to cut interest rates. But Mr. Lamont, speaking on the BBC's World This Weekend programme, insists his policy is on course.
3: There are some good signs and there are some bad signs, which is exactly what you would expect at this stage. We always said that recovery would be very jagged, that we would get good statistics and bad statistics. But that doesn't mean that one ought to assume from that that the policy is not working, that there will be a slump, which there won't be, or that there won't be a recovery. There will be a recovery.
2: Tension is mounting in the Middle East with Iraq's continual refusal to allow a UN team to inspect a government ministry in Baghdad. The West believes nuclear secrets are kept inside it, but hints of renewed military action against Iraq have so far failed to have any effect. The South African government has ordered an inquiry into allegations by a senior pathologist that police have killed more than 180 people in custody. Dr. Jonathan Gluckman says the force is vicious and out of control. It's a big afternoon of sport. Nigel Mansell's won another Grand Prix and he's virtually secured of the championship. His win at Hockenheim in Germany puts him 46 points ahead of Williams teammate Ricardo Patrese. In cricket, Pakistan set England a target of 99 runs to win. At tea, they're on 42 for two, and the Tour de France has been won by Spain's Miguel Indurain. Now, hockey. The Great Britain hockey squad, the men's hockey squad, is beginning the defence of its Olympic gold medal in Barcelona. The first match is against Egypt in the round-robin section. The team manager, Bernie Cotton, is confident of another strong showing.
4: I think we've got a good blend of experience and youth. You know, the curlies are there, they've got experience of scoring goals in Olympic Games, and let's hope he does the same again, but we've got a good set of youngsters as well.
2: Network News. It's 2 minutes past the hour.
1: Great Britain, you're cranking up. Chris Holmes is kicking out another hour of the world's best music.

0: Huey Lewis and the News. And thank you to Angus for the news. And Huey Lewis sang the song. Stuck with You. Actually, that reminds me of, well, a girl that I used to go out with. She used to sort of say that this was our song, you know, we're happy to be stuck with each other. But she was obviously lying because she dumped me that week. Anyway, that's life. And I'm Chris Holmes. Hi.
1: Tomorrow's hits today.
0: This song is just brilliant. Has an excellent video as well. From the album The One by Elton John, he's teaming up with Eric Clapton. And this is a power play all this week from the Station of the Stars. Song's called Runaway Train.

by the way, had to say hi to Jacob and Shaq listening in Denmark. They wanted to hear Huey Lewis in the news, stuck with you, so I thought I'd play that because I'm a nice guy, you see. And Jacob's been in Barcelona, but he missed the Olympics. How the hell did he do that? Did this guy take his eyes out or something? He went and left just before it started because he knew it would get busy. Excellent choice. And that's excellent as well. Elton John and Eric Clapton are power play all this week from the Station of the Stars. Current single called Runaway Train. And you can vote for your current favourite song by writing to Luxie at 74 Newman Street, London West 1 in the UK. Hear how your vote affects that new Top 20 every Sunday night. And it's chart night tonight with Tony Adams at 9:30.

Well, I don't know about you, but around about this time of the day, I like to hear those soft love ballads, hence the fact I played Nirvana. It's one of those songs that sort of really sort of eases you at the end of the day, don't you? Speaking of being easy, I'm... Gotta be very careful here. I'm not gonna say anything about Wendy Lloyd, but I'm feeling very queasy today. I'm feeling I've got a terrible headache. I don't know why this is. Well, I do know why this is. I've had nothing to eat all day. Nothing to eat all day. At all. And that's really good. I mean, I'm losing weight, but I'm sort of turning purple at the same time. I'm trying to sort of lose a bit of weight. I could do with somebody inviting to me, you know, me to a barbecue or something like that. Hint, hint, you know. Anyway. Arnold Schwarzenegger, he's got a new restaurant in America and it's been panned by a top foodie type person. His beloved eatery, which is in Los Angeles, California, was chewed up by respected food critic Ruth Raquel in the Los Angeles Times. She said the main appeal of the restaurant, called Shat's Eye, was its star owner. And she said, with its motorway cafe decor and boring food, it could be an appetite terminator. She's obviously a very witty woman, this Ruth wench. The restaurant opened 8 weeks ago and since then it's been packed with star gazers trying to get a glimpse of Arnold Schwarzenegger. Naturally, get this, the best bit of the hotel, of the restaurant, mind you, in my opinion, this restaurant apparently sells dodgy food, this woman says, but I want to go just for this reason. In the toilet, there's a recording teaching visitors German while they relieve themselves. Oh yeah. Isn't that excellent? I wonder if they're hand towels or anything like that. Obviously just a tape. Learn German while you have a wee-wee. Sounds like a great idea. I wonder if you're already German, do you learn how to go to the toilet when you speak in German, huh?

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0: you, Brian, but not tonight. I'm washing my hair.
1: Thank God.
0: I know you want me, but still. Brian Adams there, getting very personal and, well, a bit forward, if you ask me. All I Want Is You, current single from him, on the Station of the Stars Sunday afternoon. All right, just 1 hour away, we'll do Tea Time Gold. 30 minutes of classic hits non-stop. And then Jody Scott, y'all. Hang on just a minute. Hang on. Record stuck. Hang on. Thank you. Don't look at me. It wasn't me. It must be your radio. You know.
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0: This band is great. Ian Broody from the Lightning Seeds produces them and makes them sound brilliant. They're called the Poppin' Jays. This is their new single called Too Young.

feature disco this week from the Station of the Stars and a band called the Poppin' Jays. I'm convinced they sing Too Young through the record, but it's actually Too Jung. As well, it says Too Jung, but I don't know whether they're trying to trick me and whether they sort of pronounce Jung Young. Maybe they're dyslexic. I don't know. Alright, I'm Chris Holmes. We got some great stuff still to come, and this is brilliant current song from the farm and Rising Sun.

get to convert for your current favourite song by writing to us at Luxembourg, 74 Newman Street, London West 1 in the UK. And make sure you're listening to that brand new Top 20 coming up tonight with Tony Adams at 9:30 at Luxing.

0: keep mentioning this fact, and I keep going on about it, but, you know, get mileage out of a joke, that's my opinion. But Roy Orbison, I drove all night. If he's driving at night time, do you think he took those dark glasses off? I don't think so either. What do you want? What do you want?
1: Hello, I'm Arthur Ormsby.
0: Get out of it. You're on Friday, you know? He tries to get on everybody's show. He's just a pain. All right, coming up to 3:15 in the UK, 4:15 in Europe, and I'm Chris Holmes doing it live to the world. Listen, we haven't heard from you, and you haven't called us, have you? No, I didn't think so. I'm going to open those lines for you if you'd like to say hi. It's Luxembourg 1381. If you're calling from the UK, dial us 010-352-1381, and from the rest of Europe, your international access code, and then call Luxembourg 1381. Love to hear from you today, okay? If you want a particular record, if you're sitting there just musing around, we'll play you a song. Or if you just want to ask any questions about Luxembourg, you can ask him. Or if you want to say, who's that stupid disc jockey that's on at the moment? I'll probably hang up on you, but that's the kind of guy I am, you know? Love to hear from you. Give us a call now. We've got some fabulous records coming out for you. Another feature disc this hour. More tracks from the albums that we've currently got on our playlist. And the world's best music continues with this, the Mock Turtles. This is And Then She Smiles at Luxie.